right. I've always waited for the moment that you would come through my door. But this brought loneliness so far. 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
1: 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Paul Rudd is Global Sessions.
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0: Live and in the mix.
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0: Locked on.
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0: One, two, three.
2: Let's go.
1: 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This is Global Sessions. Let's go. If you're ready.

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I wanna feel your touch.